Slava Gregorian with the TSO, conducted by Benjamin Northey, and the Lute Concerto by Fasch. Something completely different now, as they say. This is Tricia Crowe.

it once or twice, I'm sure Egyptian pharaohs would have grasped it in a jiffy.

she goes off on a broom somewhere. Trisha Crowe from Mary Poppins, Supercal. The rest of it, yeah, you know it so well. This is the LSO with the English Chorale, conducted by Peter Knight, and the suite from My Fair Lady.

the Yellow Toe, along with the English Chorale, and that suite from My Fair Lady, some of the most popular pieces from My Fair Lady. This is the Studio Orchestra, conducted by Carl Davis, with the main theme from Cranford.

the main theme from the film version of Jane Eyre, the City of Prague, a Philharmonic Orchestra conducted by James Fitzpatrick, and that goes back to 1970. This is Blue in Green.

The Ted Vining Trio with the music written by Miles Davis, Blue in Green, is a wonderful piano work by Bob Sedergreen. This is Sarah McKenzie.

Sarah McKenzie from Melbourne originally. I won't dance. Music by Jerome Kern. So a little bit of Mozart. When everything else fails, the album says Mozart fixes everything. So we can't deny that.

Such a beautifully relaxing piece of music by Grieg, Morning Mood, with the Queensland Orchestra from their album Music for Sundays.

More music from the Guildlight Music Series. Thrills by Charles Ancliffe and his orchestra, and before that, Gigli Pet with his orchestra, Without Your Love. Haven't any J.S. Bach so far? Let's fix that right now with the Adelaide Symphony Orchestra, conducted by David Stanhope.

so relaxing. The ASO with David Stanhope in charge. Bach's Orchestral Suite No. 3, The Air, better known as Air on the G string. This is Handel.

the Adelaide Symphony Orchestra backing up the TSO. Elgar's Nimrod from the Enigma Variations, just lovely. And before that, Mark Taddei conducting the TSO with Walton's Crown Imperial. Let's have a couple of pieces from the original cast recording of South Pacific.

The men's chorus from the original cast recording of South Pacific, Bloody Mary, and before that, Ezio Pinza and Some Enchanted Evening. Here on Morning Light on MBS Light.

Jacqueline Dark with the Tasmanian Symphony Orchestra. And from The Sound of Music, Climb Every Mountain. 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And wherever you are, thank you for joining us. Here's a little bit of Italy with Patrizia Buoni.

Angelo. That's Patricio Bonet. Music by Robbie Williams. And there's no way that Robbie Williams could sing it as well as Patricio Bonet. Although that could lead to another discussion about all sorts of other things too. I know. This is Amber Hammond.

The TSO making a return appearance. I think they've earned their stripes today for sure. David Stanhope conducting the popular canon by Pachelbel.

Kenneth Alford's Colonel Bogey March with the Australian Army Band, conducted by Captain Craig Johnston. Enjoy the day ahead. Whatever you do, do it safely. And I look forward to joining you next time. I'm John Deegan. Bye for now.

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The celebrated Czech composer Julius Fučík's Always Forwards March was performed by the Czech Philharmonic Orchestra, conducted by Václav Neumann, its principal conductor for 22 years until 1990. The German Light Music Orchestra of Tom Salvador joins us now.

Tom Salvador and his international orchestra brought us Lighthouse on the Cliffs, music by René Brossi. And here's one of Ennio Morricone's wonderful compositions for the silver screen.

Ennio Morricone's theme Gabriel's Oboe, set to words as Nella Fantasia, was sung by Alessandra Paonessa. Somebody Loves Me.

The clarinets of the Belgian National Orchestra performed George Gershwin's Somebody Loves Me. André Rieu joins us with an excerpt from Franz Lehár's Juditha.

André Rieu with his Johann Strauss Orchestra played My Lips Kiss So Hotly from Giuditta by Franz Lehár. Jean-Pierre Reverberi is the composer of all the original music that's performed by Rondo Veneziano, the Italian Baroque Orchestra, which augments its performances with synthesizer, bass guitar and drums.

Named in honour of the orchestra, that piece was Rondo Veneziano by Gian Piero Reverberi. Leonard Cohen's Alleluia now in an Australasian performance.

0: Lisa McCune, Greta Bradman, David Hobson and Teddy Tahu Rhodes teamed up with David Hobson's guitar and Sinfonia Australis conducted by Guy Noble to bring us Leonard Cohen's Hallelujah. Peter Cook and Dudley Moore are in great form.
1: Pamela, keep that baby quiet. I can't hear myself bloody sing down here, girl. Mr. Stigwell.
2: Mr. Blanfetti?
1: Yes, you phoned me a couple of days ago, wasn't it?
2: Yes, my secretary made an appointment.
1: Yes, would you like to sit down? Can I take your coat and hat?
2: I think I'll keep it on. It's not exactly overheated in here, is it?
1: Well, take a seat anyway.
2: Thank you.
1: Yes.
2: I understand you teach the piano, do you?
1: Yes, I do, yes.
2: Could you teach me?
1: Well, I've been teaching the piano for 5 years now. I don't see why you should be an exception. Have you had any musical training before now?
2: I've had no formal musical education, but I have a certain sort of instinctive feel for it. I'm a very rhythmical person.
1: Aye, aye.
2: All my family are very rhythmical. My mother was very rhythmical before me. And I know the basic things about the piano, the notes, the white ones, the black ones. The black ones play louder than the white, don't they? That much I know.
1: No, somebody's been leading you up the garden path there, I think of it. You couldn't get the same amount of volume out of the black and the white ones.
2: There must be some reason for them being black and white. Surely.
1: Well, I suppose the same reason why some people are black and others are white, you know, but there's no colour bar on the piano, the black and the white necessarily are together, you know.
2: Mr. Blanfetti, I'm paying you to be a musical tutor, not a comedian. Can we start?
1: One thing I ought to bring up is the sordid subject of money.
2: There's nothing sordid about money, Mr. Blanfetti.
1: No, I suppose not, but I always get a bit embarrassed about it. The thing is, my lessons are a little expensive. 7 and 6.5 hours.
2: I think I can run to that.
1: Oh, that's all right. I didn't want to embarrass you, you know, later
2: on.
1: No,
2: you won't.
1: No, fine.
2: Well, right, where shall we start?
1: Well, I think first of all, learning the names of the notes is most important. For instance, this is sort of generally accepted as the sort of middle of the piano. You see, middle C, then it goes up in alphabetical order. C, D, E.
2: Yes, I don't like that very much, Mr. Blanfetti. It seems a bit complicated starting in the middle. Couldn't we start at the end here? 1, 2, 3, 4, 5, 6, 7, 8, 9, 10, 11, 12, all the way up there. Then it'd be quite easy. You'd just shout out the numbers and I could poke my fingers in the top. 1, 2, 3, 4, 5, 6, 7, 8, 9, 10.
1: Get yourself in a bit of a tangle.
2: I don't think I would.
1: It's a bit unorthodox.
2: It may be unorthodox, Mr. Blanfetti, but I'm in a bit of a hurry. Let me explain one thing. Tuesday fortnight is my wife's birthday.
1: Aye, aye.
2: And I'm very anxious to surprise her with a little sort of musical treat. And I thought it'd be very nice if I could have learned something, and while she's having her birthday breakfast upstairs, champagne, flowers, cakes, that sort of thing, she could hear the music wafting up the stairs. There's one particular piece of music she's very fond of, which I'd like to get sort of mastered for then. Beethoven's Fifth. Could we do it? With it, are you? Beethoven's Fifth thing?
1: Beethoven's Fifth Symphony? By Tuesday week.
2: Tuesday week, yes. If you can concentrate on that, get that out of the way, and then go on to something else later.
1: It'd be very nice, but it'd be a bit of a miracle if you could do that by Tuesday week. I mean, I could probably get you Blackbird Gavotte with one hand under your belt by next Tuesday week.
2: Mr. Blanfetti, I'm not interested in Blackbird Gavotte with one hand under my belt by next Tuesday. I'm interested in Beethoven's Fifth Symphony. Let's get on with it. It's not going to be easy.
1: Well, I don't know. It's a bit difficult, really. I mean, it's an orchestral piece, really. You need an orchestra for it, you see.
2: I've got an orchestra, Mr. Blanfetti. I bought one last Wednesday. A merger for tax purposes, and I'd like to play with the lads, you know, a nice group of people, a few harps, double basses and things. I'd like to join in.
1: Doesn't really matter if you've got the Welsh National Philharmonic in the backyard, you know. It's not a piano concerto, it's a symphony. There's no piano part in it.
2: Mr. Blanfetti, if it's my orchestra, I'd have thought I could come in with what instrument I like at what time I like. I'm sure they'll see it my way if we can put a piano in just like that. Da-da-da-dum, da-da-da-dum. That's it, isn't it?
1: Mr. Stigwell, I must tell you that, you know, some things are a little impossible.
2: Nothing is impossible, Mr. Blanfetti. Let me tell you a few things about myself. I was born with nothing in a minefield. I had a straw in my mouth and that was all. From that, I've worked my way out to my current position. I'm a millionaire at 31. I have the largest jute importing business in the world. And how did I get it? Through integrity, strength of mind, and physical fitness. Don't tell me I can't master this.
1: Well, Mr. Stigwell, let me tell you that however rich you are, I can't accelerate the process of musical tuition.
2: How much money did you spend?
1: You can't buy musical talent like a pound of sausages.
2: How much money did you say you charged?
1: Well, I charged 7 and 6.5 hours.
2: I'll pay you 50 guineas a half hour. Let's get on with it.
1: Mr. Stigwell, I don't think you understand. I can't be bought. I'm not some sort of a musical harlot. Goodness. Dew boy, 50 guineas an half hour? Don't you think that isn't tempting now? I mean, I could be sunning myself in the Bahamas, couldn't I, for 50 guineas an half hour, instead of living here on 7 and 6 and a half hour in a pooky two-room flat in Upminster with my wife and baby screaming upstairs half the bloody day? But there's such a thing, Mr. Stickwell, as integrity. I don't suppose you've come across that in your checkered career, have you? Look, boy, if I pretended I could teach you Beethoven's Fifth by Tuesday week, I'd be telling a lie, and I can't afford to do that. Not for financial reasons, Mr. Stickwell, but because of self-respect. And that, my boy, is more valuable to me than 50 guineas and a half hour. There you are, I bet my say. You might as well go now. We've got nothing more to discuss.
2: First class, Blanfetti. Nobody's spoken like that to me for years. I like your style. I like the cut of your jib. Integrity, that's a valuable thing, and I'm willing to pay for it. I'll give you 100 guineas an hour.
1: That's more like it, boy, now. You'll find the black nose play a bit louder than the white one.
0: Well, Peter Cook and Dudley Moore at their best. Well, this is not the shady side of the street.

Eileen Farrell sang Jimmy McHugh's On the Sunny Side of the Street. She was accompanied by Luther Henderson and his orchestra. Well, there are certainly contrasts in the Village Music Hour. Sir Hubert Parry's Jerusalem.

Roger Judd Organ with the St George's Chapel Choir Windsor, with Sir Hubert Parry's Jerusalem. And now from Victor Herbert's Bless the Bride, this is My Lovely Day.

Well, this is my lovely day would certainly seem to be an appropriate sentiment for Bless the Bride. Patricia Cahill and Kenneth McKellar. Cole Porter's Begin the Begin gained very little popularity initially, but it did blossom and it stood the test of time.

The King's Singers, then, with Begin the Begin from Cole Porter's Jubilee. František Kmoch was a Bohemian composer who delighted in performing with ensembles at balls after hours, at the expense of his real job as a teacher. In the end, it did cost him his job.

Pontišek Kmok's Bohemian Music March was performed by the Czech Philharmonic Orchestra, conducted by Václav Neumann. Hans Christian Lundbye's Champagne Gallop was written to celebrate the second anniversary of the opening of Copenhagen's Tivoli Gardens in 1845.

the Danish National Radio Symphony Orchestra, under the inspirational Russian conductor Gennady Rozhestvensky, played Champagne Gallop by Hans Christian Lumbue. Now we're going to close our programme with an Australian performance of Haydn's Trumpet Concerto in E-flat.

Geoffrey Payne with the Melbourne Symphony Orchestra, conducted by Mikhail Halash, concluded our program with the third movement of Haydn's Trumpet Concerto in E-flat. You've been listening to the Village Music Hour. This is Terry Hughes inviting you to join us again, Monday to Friday, for further light classics, music from the shows and melodies in the Village Music Hour.

Hello, I'm Ross Sadler, and it's my pleasure to present another in our ongoing series of brass music programs, The Bandstand Collection. Travel is something very much on everyone's mind. And today I have a program for you which I've entitled The Travel Bug. There aren't too many pieces of music written about buses, but here's one. The March Royal Tiger by Harold Moss. Who better to play it than the people who made them? The band of Leyland Motors, conducted by Michael Cotter.

Let's stay with the Leyland Motors Band and Michael Cotter as they take to the water with the Eton Boating Song. And this might bring back some happy memories of the film Northwest Frontier, or Flame Over India as they called it in North America, to avoid rather obvious confusion.

P&O and Cunard ships were also favourites for the Pirates of Penzance, even if the ships did prove to be full of orphans every time. Here's the overture to that wonderful G&S operetta, performed by the massed bands of Foden's, Fairies and Morris Motors, conducted by the legendary Harry Mortimer.

We should also spend some time with the good guys of the sea. So here's the regimental march, A Life on the Ocean Wave, played by the Band of Her Majesty's Royal Marines under Sir Vivian Dunn.

You're listening to the Bandstand Collection, and our program today, which has a travel theme, is entitled simply The Travel Bug. Let's take to the skies. And what could we do but listen to that great piece from the film The Magnificent Men and Their Flying Machines? And this theme music's played for us by the Llandudno Town Band.

and both the pieces we're about to hear had their origins in films. Firstly, we have the Spitfire Prelude and Fugue, which was extracted from the music that Sir William Walton had written for the 1942 film The First of the Few, and then the Dambusters March by Eric Coates. Although it's his most famous piece of music, Coates actually hated film music and was only enticed to write the score for the film because of its nationalistic importance. This also allowed Coates to achieve a long-term goal, writing a march with the same structure as Elgar's Pomp and Circumstance marches. Both of these pieces are played by the band of the RAF Regiment.

finally to the railways. Vivian Ellis wrote Coronation Scott to celebrate the London, Midland and Scottish Railways crack passenger train, which ran between London and Glasgow. The train was introduced in 1937 and hauled by the Princess Coronation class locomotives. So here is Coronation Scott, performed by the English Brass Consort under Kevin Bowyer.

The English Brass Consort under Kevin Bowyer brought to the end this edition of the Bandstand Collection, which was entitled The Travel Bug.

That was called Marching Matilda, for fairly obvious reasons, and it was played by the band of the Royal Canadian Mounted Police. Next we have the band of Her Majesty's Royal Marines. They are conducted by Lieutenant Colonel F. Vivian Dunn in the Grand March from Tannhäuser by Wagner.

the Grand March from the second act of Tannhäuser by Wagner. And we heard the band of Her Majesty's Royal Marines under their principal director of music, Lieutenant Colonel F. Vivian Dunn. The mass bands of the Royal Australian Navy are conducted now by Lieutenant Commander G. Hooker. In On the Quarterdeck by Alford and Trafalgar by Taylor.

Two great marches on the quarterdeck by Alford and Trafalgar by Taylor, played by the mass bands of the Royal Australian Navy, conducted by Lieutenant Commander George Hooker. Now back to the Marines, and they have the famous entry and chorus of the Peers in the first act of the Gilbert and Sullivan operetta Iolanthe.

Music by Sir Arthur Sullivan for the Gilbert and Sullivan operetta Iolanthe. That was the entrance and march of the peers from Act One. It was played by the band of Her Majesty's Royal Marines, conducted by Lieutenant Colonel F. Vivian Dunn. And we're going to end, as we begin, with the band of the Royal Canadian Mounted Police.

one of John Philip Sousa's most famous marches, Liberty Bell, played by the band of the Royal Canadian Mounted Police.

0: is a pretty mess. Here's a pretty mess.
1: Here's the state of things. To her life she clings.
0: Matrimonial devotion doesn't seem to suit her notion, bearing on it brings. Here's the state of things. Here's the state of things.
2: With a passion that's a bitch I worship and adore. By laws of common sense we ought to ignore. If what she says is true,

Here's one of those melodies you probably recognise as soon as you hear it, but can't quite place where it comes from. Well, it's from a French opera by Adon, in his day a leading light on the French opera scene. In 1852, he had a roaring success with If I Were King, and here's the overture.

The overture to If I Were King by Adolphe Adon, played by the Detroit Symphony Orchestra, conducted by Paul Paray. Although it was the music that made this opera so successful, the subject also has an eternal charm and fascination. Variations on the dream of going from rags to riches, from subservience to absolute power, have always made a good story. In Adon's fairy tale opera, the dream is fulfilled, but only for one day. The king allows a poor fisherman to rule, and by using his common sense, the fisherman is able to find solutions to all the king's problems. The evergreen fairy tale is no guarantee of success, though, when it comes to stage productions. Karl Millecker, for example, did not have the success he expected with his operetta Poor Jonathan. Given its first performance in 1890, the work initially was received warmly by the Viennese public, but the libretto left a lot to be desired, and Poor Jonathan failed after just a few months on the stage. Millecker's music was of its usual high standard, and attempts were made to salvage as much of it as possible. With the composer's permission, one particularly inventive military Kapellmeister took the best melodies from Poor Jonathan and made them into a march. And 3 weeks after the premiere of the operetta, the Jonathan March was presented to a delighted Viennese public.

The Johann Strauss Orchestra of Vienna played the Jonathan March, incorporating favourite melodies from Milica's operetta Poor Jonathan. Milica was so discouraged by the operetta's lack of success that he decided to concentrate his energies thereafter on his favourite hobby. He was an enthusiastic collector of postcards. After his death, there were a number of attempts to rewrite Poor Jonathan, but none had lasting success. The composer Otto Nicolai had more luck with the libretto for his opera, The Merry Wives of Windsor. Not only did he have Shakespeare's comedy as inspiration, but he also had the assistance of the exceptionally talented librettist Hermann Salomon Rosenthal. The premiere in Vienna fell a bit flat, but the Berlin opening in 1847 was quite the reverse. The Merry Wives were the toast of the town, and with them, the more than merry Sir John Falstaff.

0: Das geht nicht mehr.
1: Der Kerl ist schon hin. Tragt ihn hinaus!

Kurt Moll in the role of Falstaff with the Berlin State Opera Chorus and Orchestra conducted by Bernhard Klee presented the famous drinking song from The Merry Wives of Windsor by Otto Nicolai. As far as the consumption of beer is concerned, Falstaff was probably unbeatable, but his conviction that he was irresistible to members of the opposite sex turned out to be his downfall and earned him nothing but mockery. In general, the path of the would-be seducer is not without its dangers. Even such specialists as Don Juan and Casanova didn't get away scot-free. But before we turn our attention to Don Juan, or as Mozart called him, Don Giovanni, is a gentle serenade by the Polish-German composer Moritz Moszkowski, whose elegant pieces are said to have won the hearts of countless young ladies. This is his famous serenata, played by Christian Funke and Herbert Kaliger on violin and piano.

Serenata by Moskovsky. Playing the violin, we heard Christian Funke, and the pianist was Herbert Kalliga. And now to Don Giovanni. He raises a glass of champagne for a toast to all seducible women and girls. His servant Leporello has kept a careful note of all his conquests so far, and now the great lover considers the possibility of adding a few more names to the list. Give me a

The Champagne Aria from Don Giovanni by Mozart, with Thomas Hampson and the Royal Concertgebouw Orchestra, conducted by Nicolas Anoncourt. And rounding off our list of romantic heroes and horrors, we now have the infamous Bluebeard, who was not content to just seduce the ladies that took his fancy, he also married them and then murdered them. In the winter of 1865-66, Offenbach turned the grisly folk tale into an operetta, and as one might expect from Offenbach, he gave it a comic twist. In the final scene, all the murdered wives turn up alive and kicking. The failed murderer is then brought under control by his last wife. Here's the overture to Offenbach's light-hearted Bluebeard.

Vienna, Franz Schubert often frequented an inn called Zum Rebhuhn, or the Partridge, where a young dance musician by the name of Josef Lanner used to play. In this little Viennese waltz, Lanner's influence on Schubert is unmistakable.

Schubert's Little Viennese Waltz, played by the ensemble Talia Schrammeln. We're going to stay in the Vienna of days gone by, as the next piece comes from an operetta by Leo Thal called The Empress. The work dates from the 20th century, but it transports us back to earlier times. We meet the future Empress Maria Theresa as a young Archduchess, living far removed from government and politics. Against the wishes of her imperial father, Karl VI, she has ensnared the man of her dreams, Franz of Lorraine, and manages to withstand both family disputes and court intrigue. By Act Two, she has been crowned Empress, and all is wrapped up in a suitably operetta-like happy ending. Not historically accurate, of course, but very entertaining, particularly the joyful birthday celebrations in the park of Schönbrunn Palace.

Lucia Pupp sang Du mein Schönbrunn from Leo Pfahl's operetta The Empress. Charles Wildmann conducted the Graunke Symphony Orchestra and chorus. From the beginning of time, royal love affairs have provided endless material for gossip and speculation. Some of it true, some invented, and most a tangled web of fact and fiction. These days, it's the tabloid newspapers that keep the gossip going. But in earlier days, it was often the theatre. You have only to look at the long list of pseudo-biographical operettas, of which Leo Pfahl's Empress is a good example. Our next piece is taken from a popular Franz Lehár operetta called The Tsarevich, in which a Russian heir to the throne is the subject of much tongue-wagging. The jury is still out on exactly which Tsarevich Lehár had in mind. Was it Alexei, the son of Peter the Great, or maybe one from the 19th century? At the end of the day, it really is not important. This Russia only exists in the world of operetta. What matters is Lehár's tale about an heir to the throne who insisted he would never marry, but is cured when he discovers true love. But alas, there is no happy ending for our unhappy royal. He finds himself alone again, the lonely soldier on the banks of the Volga.

Nicolas Guedes sang A Line, Wieder a Line, from Franz Schlechter's operetta, The Tsarevich. We heard again the Graunke Symphony Orchestra, but this time conducted by Willy Matthes. The presence of royalty in opera and operetta has led to countless drinking songs and choruses and elaborate wedding processions. Here's the procession from Libusha by Smetana.

Wedding Procession from the opera Libusha by Smetana. It was played by the Prague National Theatre Orchestra, conducted by Oliver Dohnányi. In 1889, Johann Strauss the Younger was invited to the opening of a new concert hall in Berlin. Naturally, he was expected to mark the occasion with a new composition. So he composed a waltz which he intended to call Hand in Hand. This was a reference to the political reconciliation of the imperial houses of Prussia and Habsburg. Strauss's politically cautious publisher, however, felt that the title Emperor Waltz might be preferable, as it could be interpreted as either plural or singular, so signifying either one or both emperors.

Kaiserwalze, or the Emperor Waltz, composed by Johann Strauss the Younger and played by the Queensland Symphony Orchestra, conducted by Vladimir Ponkin.

0: love you. 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
1: The best years of my life I was a fool to give to you.
0: All right already. I'm just a no good Nick. All right already. It's true. So new. So sue me. Sue me. What can you do me? I love
1: But you gamble it here, you gamble it there. You gamble on everything on except me. And I'm sick of you keeping me up in the air till you're back in the money again when I think of the time gone by.
0: Adelaide.
1: And I think of the way I tried.
0: Adelaide.
1: I could honestly die.
0: Save a paper and sue me. 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What can you do me? I love you. Give a holler and hate me.

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I'm telling you now that we're through. When I think of the time gone by, when I think of the way I tried, I could honor.

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0: George, I really did it. 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I knew it, I knew it. I said I'd make a woman and succeed, I did. 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I like you this way.
1: Goodbye, Professor Higgins. You shall not be seeing me again.

Welcome to Jazz Tonight. Mark Baisley with you until midnight with another 2 hours of great jazz. Starting off tonight with Count Basie and his orchestra.

Oh, that was Count Basie and his orchestra recording New York in 1954. And that was a composition of Basie's called Rails. Oh, vocal. Second piece is from a New Zealand born but later claimed by Australia, lived in Australia most of his life, Ricky May. A great showman. And this is a song that he almost made his own. All That Meat and No Potatoes.

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And that was All That Meat and No Potatoes. Turning next to The Four Brothers. This is a Woody Herman happening. I'll tell you who the Four Brothers are afterwards.

And that was the big new herd of Woody Herman reprising a composition made famous back 12 years earlier in 1947 by Woody Herman and the Second Herd. The chart was by Jimmy Giuffre and called Four Brothers. The Four Brothers being the three tenor, one baritone sax of Richie Kamuka, Med Flory, Zoot Sims and Bill Perkins, each taking a solo in that order. And Woody Herman got a look in on the clarinet as well. And you're listening to Jazz Tonight here with MBS Light. Now, turning next to the Modern Jazz Quartet, tribute to Django Reinhardt.

Track we just heard was Stefan Grappelli, violin, Pierre Cavalli, electric guitar, Leo Petit on rhythm guitar, and Guy Patterson bass. Daniel Umer, drums, recorded in Europe, 1962. The composition Daphne, composition of Django Reinhardt. And prior to that, we heard Django by John Lewis, tribute to Django Reinhardt. And John Lewis was the pianist with the Modern Jazz Quartet, a recording from 1959. Nice stuff. We're turning next to Ray Charles.

And where was Ray Charles, I hear you say? Well, Ray Charles was there as pianist, taking time out from his singing career. So the tenor sax was Fathead Newman, David Fathead Newman, with bass and drums, recorded in 1956 in New York. Ain't Misbehavin', very slow version of Ain't Misbehavin'. Well, turning next to Jimmy Cleveland and his All-Stars with Little Beaver.

That was Paul Chambers and his All Stars. And the composition was Little Beaver, Thad Jones' composition. That was a Quincy Jones arrangement of that. And the solo was by the bass player, Paul Chambers. Well, turning next to the Duke Ellington Orchestra from 1963. This is Juan Tizol's Perdido.

And we just heard Joao Gilberto with the Stan Getz Group in 1963 with Desafinado. And prior to that, his wife Astrid Gilberto singing Corcovado, again with the Stan Getz Group, Stan Getz taking the solos. The pianist and composer of both songs, Antonio Carlos Jobim, was the pianist in both groups. And prior to that, we heard from 1963, recorded in Paris, the Duke Ellington Orchestra with Perdido. Moving on now on Jazz Tonight, we go to the flugelhorn of Art Farmer.

That farmer there on flugelhorn, Jim Hall played the electric guitar, Steve Swallow bass, Walter Perkins drums from 63, Embraceable You. That was George and Ira Gershwin's great hit. Well, a big one now from an early great on the alto sax, Charlie Parker. But it's because it's one of Norman Granz's jam sessions. He's coupled with some very great players in their own right, Johnny Hodges and Benny Carter, also playing alto saxes. And this is a Johnny Hodges composition, Funky Blues.

That was Funky Blues, composition of Johnny Hodges, who also soloed there along with Charlie Parker and Benny Carter, all on alto saxes. Charlie Shaver's trumpet, Flip Phillips and Ben Webster on tenors. Oscar Peterson piano, Barney Kessel guitar. Ray Brown bass and J.C. Hurd drums. Norman Grant's jam session from 1952. Well, to a bit of guitar now. And this is a great combination of guitarist George Benson back in his early days, along with organist Lonnie Smith. Lonnie's composition, Apex.

Apex, a composition of the organist there, Lonnie Smith, and that was Lonnie, as well as George Benson, guitar, Joe Lovano, tenor sax, great playing. We'll do a vocal now. We'll hear the singer Carmen McRae with Imagination.

And that was Bill Evans' trio and the most acclaimed trio that he ran with Scott LaFaro bass and Paul Motion drums. And that was Evans' composition, Time Remembered. And prior to that, we heard Carmen McRae with the Burke Hewson standard, Imagination. She was backed by Larry Bunker vibes, Joe Pass guitar, Ray Brown bass, Frank Severino drums, and Dick Shreve piano. Well, moving on now, and we're going to hear the vibes of Gary Burton, here playing with the new Stan Getz Quartet.

A very smooth Stan Getz there, the Stan Getz new quartet, and guest appearance there by vibraphone player Gary Burton. And that was the Gershwins' Summertime. Well, turning next, we're going to a Kern Hammerstein standard. The song is You. The alto sax here is Benny Carter.

Is you a nice up tempo version there of the Kern Hammerstein number? Benny Carter, alto sax, Bill Harris, trombone, Oscar Peterson, piano, Herb Ellis, guitar, Ray Brown, string bass, and Buddy Rich, drums from 1954. Well, we're nearing the end of the program. Here's one of the great pioneer jazz violinists, Joe Venuti.

Recorded in West Germany in 1971, After You Have Gone, with Joe Venuti violin, Liz Stein piano, Marco Ratti bass, Gil Carpini drums. Bringing to an end our program, Jazz Tonight. Mark Beasley bidding you good night, hoping you enjoyed the program.

0: What? Your good name?
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0: Yes, is it fair?

Then it goes to with his lady toast to the church on bed.

Hello, Ross Sadler. Thanks for having joined us for this edition of Vienna and Beyond, which is entitled The Rose People. The German rose breeder Tantau named a rose after Anneliese Rothenberger. So let's hear Anneliese Rothenberger, with a little help from Nikolai Gedda at the end, singing Friedrich von Flotow's most famous piece of musical appropriation, based on The Last Rose of Summer. And this appears in his opera Martha.

It isn't just opera singers who've had roses named after them. The list of composers is equally long, stretching all the way from Handel to Benjamin Britten. In 1993, the French rose breeder Meillon named a rose after Johann Strauss. And that seems as good a cue as any to introduce Willy Boskovsky and the Johann Strauss Orchestra of Vienna with the waltz Roses from the South. This is, as we've discussed already in these programs, a recycled set of couplets about truffles from a failed Strauss operetta.

Roses are associated with love in particular. In Act 1 of Rossini's Il Turco in Italia, or The Turk in Italy, the capricious Fiorella has been waiting at the port to snare Selim, a handsome young Turk who's just arrived. Well, the two get it together all right, their duet finishing with a tune that we know very well from the overture. Fiorella, and our rose lady on this occasion, is Maria Callas, who was honoured with a rose bred by Myung in 1965. Her Selim is bass Nicola Rossi-Lemendi, who, as far as I know, hasn't been so honoured, but let's hope that some rose breeder is listening.

Let's just briefly honour yet another Rose dedicatee composer, Sir Edward Elgar. In 1982, the English breeder David Austin named a rose after Sir Edward Elgar. 99 years earlier, Elgar himself had written this short fugue for oboe and violin, dedicating it to his brother Frank. It's performed for us by Victoria Braun, oboe, and Zoe Byers, violin.

The practice of naming roses after famous people began in earnest in the early 20th century, with roses such as Aviateur Bellerio. But as the 20th century progressed, so did the practice. Similarly, the rose named after Frédéric Chopin as a rose cultivar, which was introduced by Stanisław Żała in Poland in 1980. Here's the Russian pianist Yakov Flier with the Mazurka Opus 6 No. 4 by Frédéric Chopin.

You're listening to Vienna and Beyond. Our program today, The Rose People, is looking at famous musical identities who have given their names to new rose varieties. So far, we've had two sopranos and two composers who've been honored in this way. Now let's move to the world of ballet and the great Anna Pavlova, whose dates were 1881 to 1931. And the English rose breeder Peter Beals named a rose in her honour in 1981 to celebrate the centenary of the great dancer's birth. One of her famous roles was Nikia in La Bayadère. Richard Bonning conducts the English Chamber Orchestra in some of the music to which Anna Pavlova would have danced in Act II of La Bayadère, whose score was the work of Leon Minkus.

Anna Pavlova was just 50 when she died, and the English contralto Kathleen Ferrier lived only to the age of 41. But in 1952, her penultimate year of life, Kathleen Ferrier was honoured by having a rose named after her, the rose having been the product of the Dutch breeder Buisman. Here to end is Kathleen Ferrier with Schubert's An die Musik.

Kathleen Ferrier and her accompanist Phyllis Spur brought to an end this week's edition of Vienna and Beyond with Schubert's Andi Musik.

Sir Adrian Bolt conducted the New Philharmonia Orchestra with At the Dance. The piece is from Summer Days, a suite written in 1919 by the British composer Eric Coates. It's 7 o'clock. 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Made even more important, of course, by recent changes to the taxation system. To find out how your super could be working harder for you, call Burrell on 3006.

0: 1200 after 9 o'clock this morning.
1: I'm John Shea. At least 188 people are now confirmed to have died in northern Venezuela, where two powerful back-to-back earthquakes struck on Wednesday. The second quake was the strongest in the country since 1900. Rescuers are searching the rubble in the capital, Caracas, and further north in the state of La Guaira, where dozens of buildings have collapsed. Thousands of people are still unaccounted for, including this woman's child.
2: I'm desperate. I just want to know where my son is, whether he's trapped or at a shelter. I'm desperate. The governor said they were going to send machinery, but look at what time it is. They still haven't arrived. Look, only we, the neighbors who managed to get out, are the ones helping.
1: The president of Venezuela's parliament, Jorge Rodriguez, confirmed that specialist rescue teams from the United States, Mexico, Qatar, Spain and the UN have arrived. The US military said it was moving quickly to support the government in Caracas. The United Nations humanitarian chief, Tom Fletcher, gave this update to the BBC.
3: We've been working through the day to mobilize already 12 urban search and rescue teams. Mobilized from all over the world. We've got offers coming in from Russia, China, and beyond. And they'll be hitting the ground overnight and starting to pull bodies from the rubble tomorrow. This is one of the biggest operations we've had to run for a very, very long time. And this is the biggest earthquake anywhere, certainly since Turkey 3 years ago.
1: The Kenyan authorities say 355 people have been arrested during demonstrations to honour those killed during the Gen Z anti-government protests 2 years ago. In Nairobi, police fired tear gas at crowds outside the central police station after detaining activists near Kenya's parliament. From the capital, here's Richard Kagoye.
4: Kenya's Interior Minister Kipchumba Murkomen said most parts of the country remained calm following the demonstrations. He reported no widespread looting or skirmishes, unlike during last year's unrest. In Nairobi, police set up barricades and restricted traffic, leaving the city centre under what felt like a lockdown. Outside Parliament, families of victims laid flowers and wreaths against razor wire barriers. There were also marches in the coastal city of Mombasa, where protesters dressed in black, draped in Kenyan flags, and carried banners calling for justice and an end to extrajudicial killings.
1: The UN Shipping Agency has paused its program to oversee hundreds of vessels transiting the Strait of Hormuz after a cargo ship reported that it had come under attack. Two US officials, speaking on condition of anonymity, have said that Iran fired on the vessel. The cargo ship said it was hit as it was sailing close to Oman. The incident came hours after Iran had warned ships against taking routes that it had not approved. World News from the BBC. The United States Supreme Court has paved the way for the deportation of more than 350,000 people from Haiti and over 6,000 Syrians. The decision, backed by all conservative justices, overruled lower courts, which had stopped the Trump administration from stripping the immigrants of a temporary legal humanitarian status. The authorities in the French capital, Paris, are bringing in restrictions on the sale and public consumption of alcohol this weekend to ease the pressure on hospitals overwhelmed by patients admitted due to a fierce heat wave. Sales of takeaway alcohol will be banned on Friday and Saturday evenings, and public consumption will be banned for much of the period from noon on Friday until Sunday morning. Licensed bars and restaurants are exempt. Colombia's right-wing president-elect has given all armed groups in the country 1 month to surrender, in his first speech since official results confirmed his electoral win. Abelardo de la Espriella narrowly defeated the left-wing candidate Iván Cepeda, and it's thought his hardline comments on security during the presidential campaign helped sway voters his way. Warren Bull reports.
5: Abelardo de la Espriella said there will be no peace processes because experience had taught that in Colombia they go wrong. He said his government would not give generous offers and unacceptable concessions to armed groups, unlike, he said, the outgoing president, a reference to Gustavo Petro's policy of engaging with left-wing rebels, including the ELN and other criminal groups, to try to maintain security. Many Colombians had grown tired of Mr. Petro's so-called total peace policy, as incidents of violence rose during his presidency.
1: At the Men's Football World Cup, the final matches of Group E are being played. At half-time, Ivory Coast were beating Curaçao 1-0. In the other game, Germany, who've already qualified, are drawing 1-1 with Ecuador, who also need a win. BBC News.
0: And we'll have more news at 8 o'clock this morning. Let's take a weather update now, which is sponsored by the 4MBS Epicurious Lunch, which is on July the 15th at the Paw Paw Restaurant, East Brisbane. Enjoy a superb Thai fusion buffet luncheon and talk by Australia's most readable historian, and what an engaging speaker he is, Grant Lee Keyser. Limited seating means early bookings are essential, and you can book through 4mbs.com.au or call us after 9 this morning on 3847 1717. The forecast for Friday the 26th of June, in fact right through until the around about the 3rd or 4th of July, suggests we will have a shower or two. Yes, we're in for a week of light showers. For temperature-wise, 21 degrees in Brisbane and Ipswich today, 20 for Logan City, Bayside Suburbs and the Gold Coast, 21 on the Sunshine Coast. And there's a rather routine and monotonous regularity in the forecast for the next 7 days, 12 to 21 with showers right through until at least Friday of next week. 7 minutes after 7 o'clock, and we say good morning and welcome to all listeners, especially those joining us through MBS Lite. You've joined us for Daybreak Classics.

Prokofiev opened the second hour of Daybreak Classics, the final movement from his Symphonie Classique, the Berlin Philharmonic under Herbert von Karajan. 12 minutes after 7 o'clock. We're joined now by Victoria de los Angeles, and this is an Altar.

0: Victoria de los Angeles with Gerald Moore piano and Jota from Seven Spanish Folk Songs by Manuel de Falla. 15 minutes after 7 o'clock.
1: Hello, I'm Grant Lee Keyser, author and historian. 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
0: And thanks to Grant Lee Keyser. We look forward to that Epicurious Lunch coming up in a couple of weeks' time. And as Grant alluded to there, our 4MBS Radiothon commences at 9 o'clock tomorrow. And that will be immediately following our My Musical Journey interview with a wonderful personality and great pianist, Sergio Tiempo. And in that interview, Sergio discusses his relationship with a next-door neighbour by name of Marta Argerich.

Sergio Tiempo and Amata Argerich playing the final movement of Schubert's Fantasy in F minor, D940. Wonderful piece of music. And in my musical journey tomorrow, you'll hear Sergio Tiempo, who is in Brisbane on the judging panel of the Lev Lysenko Piano Competition. And we recorded that interview yesterday because Sergio is very, very busy with judging and performance across this coming weekend, as we will be with our Radiothon starting at 9 o'clock tomorrow morning. And we're still looking for a couple of phone answerers. If you have 3 hours to spare at some point over this coming weekend, please give us a call after 9 o'clock on 3847 1717. We'd be delighted to have you join us for our end of the financial year radiothon commencing at 9 o'clock tomorrow morning.

Music from Scandinavia. We heard then the music of, who was it? It was Lars-Erik Larsson. An excerpt from his Little Serenade for String Orchestra. We heard the Swedish Chamber Orchestra, Peter Sundqvist conducting. Coming up to 7:26 as we go to Voice. This is Natalie Desay with the music of Jumassonet from Manon. And this is Ecovot.

0: Natalie Dessay, singing of the joys of youth and love. That's the Gavotte from Manon, the music of Hugh Massenet, and it's now 29 minutes after 7 o'clock.
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0: A 4MBS sponsor. Well, it's fast approaching 7:30 as we open our music diary for this Friday, the 26th of June. The June Conspirito Lunchtime Concert with Alfredo Collective will include an excerpt from the Violin Sonata in A by César Franck, the Violin Sonata in G minor by Debussy, and works by Hibert, Taillefer and Ravel, along with artwork by Sophie Clues. That's at St Andrew's Church in the city today at noon. Details on 0414 505 754. 0414 505 754. Presented by the Muses Trio and friends, Through Stone and Light, with guest speaker Ed LaBrock, will include the Piano Quintet No. 1 by Price and the premiere of the Stone Trail Piano Quintet by Tavakoba. That's at St Mary's Church, Kangaroo Point, tomorrow afternoon at 4. For details, 0421 477 700. That's 0421 477 700. Dueling Keyboards, with Tony Fenelon, piano and theatre organ, and John Giacchi, the theatre organ, will include arrangements of Perpetual Motion by Strauss, Grand Tarantelle in D minor by Gottschalk, the waltz from Masquerade Suite by Cacciatorian, and works by Feyer, Valteufel, Rachmaninoff and others. That's at the Kelvin Grove College Hall tomorrow evening at 6. For information, 0451 409 343. And details of the events mentioned above and events further ahead can be found on our website, 4mbs.com.au. We can book online for selected performances, including concerts in the Stradbroke Chamber Music Festival from the 17th of July and proms from St John's the day after on the 18th of July. 28 minutes to 7 o'clock. Oh, no, we'll make that 28 minutes to 8 o'clock.

from Tranqui, Tancredi by Rossini. We heard the chorus of The Wedding Guest with Capella Bruggianus Chorus and the Collegium Instrumentale, Alberto Zeta, holding the whole thing together, and it's coming up to 25 minutes to 8 o'clock. A little Mozart now. This is from his trio for clarinet, viola and piano, known as the, you might call it the Skittles clarinet trio. It was apparently written, or so it was claimed, whilst he was playing a game of Skittles.

And it's from what's known as Kegelstart, the trio for clarinet, viola and piano, K498, the music of Mozart performed by the Danubius Quartet. 21 minutes to 8 o'clock. Venezuela is not a happy place at the moment. It hasn't been for some time, but a disastrous earthquake is highlighting the BBC World News, which we'll hear again at 8 o'clock this morning. Here's a piece of music by Antonio Lauro, excerpt from Venezuelan Waltzes for Guitar.

The American guitarist Adam Holzman played the music of Venezuelan composer Antonio Lauro, and that was Maria Carolina. 17 minutes to 8 o'clock. Let's enjoy a little bit of Arthur Sullivan now from the Gilbert and Sullivan operetta, Patience.

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The kettle's a boil with rage to set, while every nail went off its head. And hither and thither began to roam, till a hammer came up and drove them home. It drove them home.

0: when I go out of door. 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I shall with cultured taste distinguish gems from paste, and high diddle-diddle will rank as an idyll if I pronounce it chaste. A most intentional man, a soulful idea man, an anthropoetical, super-ascetical, out-of-the-way young man. Conceive me if you can, an everyday young man, a commonplace type with a stick and a pipe and a half-play black and tan, who thinks of urban hops, more fun than Monday pops, who's fond of his dinner and doesn't get thinner on bottled beer and chops. A commonplace young man, a matter-of-fact young man, a steady and solid jolly bank holiday everyday young man. A Japanese young man, a blue and white young man, Francesca di Rimini, Mimini, Pimini, je ne sais quoi young man. A Chancery Lane young man, a Somerset House young man, a very delectable, highly respectable Thruppenny Bus young man, a pallid and thin young man, a haggard and lank young man, a greenery, yellowy, grove and a gallery, foot in a grave young man, a Sewell and Cross young man, a Howland James young man, a pushing young particle, what's next article, Waterloo Heist young man. Conceive me if you can, a martini fat young man, an anthropoetical, aesthetical, out of the way young man. Conceive me if you can, a martini fat young man, an anthropoetical, super-aesthetical, out of the way young man.
1: 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We heard firstly A Magnet Hung in a Hardware Shop, and then two, When I Go Out the Door. The performers were Robert Tier tenor, Benjamin Luxon baritone, with the Northern Sinfonia of England, Richard Hickox conducting. 13 minutes to 8 o'clock. Queensland Symphony Orchestra invites you to Ravel and Macmillan on Friday the 17th and Saturday the 18th of July at the Concert Hall QPAC. Led by guest conductor Jaime Martin, dive into Ravel's Daphnis and Chloe, a sweeping ballet score of shimmering harmonies and luminous orchestration, featuring full choir with voices of Biruli. Then journey through a soundscape of marimba, congas, congs and more in James Macmillan's striking Veni Veni Emmanuel, featuring Queensland Symphony Orchestra, accompanied by guest soloist and renowned percussionist Claire Edwards. Don't miss Queensland Symphony Orchestra's Ravel and Macmillan on Friday the 17th and Saturday the 18th of July in the Concert Hall QPAC. 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

Wieniawski's music, the Mazurka Indie, the Village Fiddler, the Opus 19, number 2. Marat Bezengale, the violinist, with John Lenihan, piano. Coming up to 8 minutes to 8 o'clock. Let's enjoy the music of Ralph Vaughan Williams now from his In Windsor Forest suite. This is the Drinking Song.

0: The drinking song from In Windsor Forest this week by Ralph Vaughan Williams. We heard the Bournemouth Symphony Chorus along with the Bournemouth Symphonietta, Norman Delmar conducting. It's 5 minutes to 8 o'clock. BBC World News comes up after this next item, which will follow in just one moment.
1: The biennial Lev Vlasenko Piano Competition is about to enter an exciting new phase. The competition for semi-finalists commences on Saturday the 27th of June with a distinguished judging panel chaired by international piano sensation Sergio Tiempo at the ABC Studios, Grey Street, South Brisbane. Finalists will perform alongside the Queensland Symphony Orchestra on Friday the 3rd of July. For full performance and ticketing details, Google Lev Vlasenko Piano Competition or book on 136 246. Alternatively, head to Ticketek and follow the prompts.

0: Lars Roos played the music of Mendelssohn, an excerpt from his Rondo Capriccioso, bringing the time to 8 o'clock. We're about to cross to London for BBC World News, and after 8 o'clock, listeners to MBS Light Service, our digital service, will return to their own broadcasts of show music and the lighter side of the classical music repertoire. 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
1: BBC News with David Harper. At least 188 people are now confirmed to have died in northern Venezuela, where two powerful back-to-back earthquakes struck on Wednesday. Rescuers are searching the rubble in the capital Caracas and further north in the state of La Guaira, where dozens of buildings have collapsed. Thousands are still unaccounted for. Jorge Rodriguez is president of the Venezuelan National Assembly. He advised the public how they could help.
2: Esta es la hora de salvar vida.
3: This is the time to save lives. And the way you can all help is by supporting the collection centers that will be set up at schools, universities, the various NGOs.

0: is dedicated to this type of work, the International Red Cross, the different churches, and by providing what is requested. Above all, this includes water, medicines, mattresses, and blankets.
1: President of Venezuela's parliament confirmed that specialist rescue teams from the United States, Mexico, Qatar, Spain, and the UN have arrived. The US military said it was moving quickly to support the government in Caracas. The UN's humanitarian chief, Tom Fletcher, is upbeat about the aid effort.
2: What we're worried about now is saving as many people as we can. We'll count the numbers later, and that means no holds barred, fully mobilised. I've just released $15 million from our emergency fund. I'm grateful to the partners who've been so generous already. This needs an international, global response, and we'll coordinate that, and we will deliver. I want people to know in Venezuela that help is coming.
1: The Kenyan authorities say 355 people have been arrested across the country during demonstrations to honour those killed during the Gen Z anti-government protests 2 years ago. In the capital, Nairobi, police set up barricades and fired tear gas at crowds outside the central police station after detaining activists near Kenya's parliament. Many protesters were dressed in black and carried banners calling for justice and an end to extrajudicial killings. The UN Shipping Agency has paused its program to oversee hundreds of ships transiting the Strait of Hormuz after a cargo ship reported that it had come under attack. Two US officials, speaking on condition of anonymity, have said that Iran fired on the vessel. Our global affairs correspondent Sebastian Usher has this report.
3: The operation to evacuate vessels that have long been stranded at the Strait of Hormuz has been underway since the deal struck by the US and Iran last week. It's helped bring oil prices back down to pre-war levels, but now it's been temporarily halted. The International Maritime Organization says it needs to reconfirm that safety guarantees are in place after a cargo vessel reported being hit by a projectile. It was sailing close to the Omani coast when it happened. That route has been offered by Oman as an alternative to the one that's been reopened by Tehran.
1: Sebastian Usher, World News from the BBC. The authorities in the French capital Paris are bringing in restrictions on the sale and public consumption of alcohol this weekend to ease the pressure on hospitals overwhelmed by patients admitted due to a fierce heatwave. More detail from Hugh Schofield.
4: The very high temperatures are causing severe strain on the French health service. In Paris, there's a risk of hospitals running out of beds if the number of people needing to be treated continues to rise. That's why the police prefect, Patrice Faure, has announced this ban. From midday Friday to 7 in the morning Saturday, public consumption of alcohol will be banned in the capital. From 6 o'clock in the evening, the sale of alcohol will be banned. Restaurants are exempt. The same ban will be repeated on Saturday through to Sunday morning.
1: King Charles has become the first British monarch to publish his tax bill. He paid $17 million on his private income in the tax year to April last year. In total, Charles has paid some $40 million in tax since becoming king in 2022. Separately, it's been revealed that King Charles and Queen Camilla will not move into Buckingham Palace when a refurbishment that's already cost $430 million is completed next year. In Nigeria, a building has collapsed in Lagos, killing at least 8 people. Many others are injured, and emergency workers have rescued dozens of people from the rubble. The authorities believe some people may still be trapped in the ruins of the 3-story building, which contained residential apartments and a shopping centre. The collapse of buildings is a recurring problem in Lagos, with previous incidents blamed on poor compliance with building regulations and a lack of maintenance. And at the Men's World Cup, Ivory Coast beat Curaçao 2-0. Ivory Coast progress as runners-up of Group E. In the group's other match, Ecuador has defeated Germany 2-1 and also reached the last 32 as one of the best third-place finishers. Germany had already won the group. And later, Group F will be decided with Japan playing Sweden and Tunisia taking on the Netherlands. And that's the latest BBC News.
5: 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Enjoy a superb Thai fusion buffet luncheon and a

unless he can pay 1,000 marks or borrow it from the local sharks. Why did you come here?

0: his slave boy. Having lost my sons and wife too, I will gladly lose my life too. Just like that, just like that, just like that.
1: See?
0: I have searched the isles of Greece, from my home to far off Samos.